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1: Mitchell's only live and local color radar weather for today. Becoming sunny through the afternoon, a high around 83, with southwest winds 10 to 15, becoming northwest, gusting up to 25. For tonight, clear sky, lows around 57, with southwest winds 5 to 10. Wednesday, sunny, highs of 79, northwest winds 15 to 20. And Thursday, sunny and breezy with highs around 86. 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

I wonder if you're lonesome tonight. You know, someone said the world's a stage and each must play a part. 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
0: 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And now it's back to 1957. 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

0: 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And now it's back to 1957. 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
1: Mitchell's only live and local color radar weather for today. Becoming sunny through the afternoon, a high around 83 with southwest winds 10 to 15, becoming northwest, gusting up to 25. For tonight, clear sky, lows around 57 with southwest winds 5 to 10. Wednesday, sunny, highs of 79, northwest winds 15 to 20. And Thursday, sunny and breezy with highs around 86. Weather details 24/7. 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
0: The hits just keep on coming, hit after hit. And now it's back to 1959. It's Pure Oldies. 103.5.

The last thing I remember, Doc, I started to swerve. And then I saw the Jag slide into the curve. I know I'll never forget that horrible sight. I guess I found out for myself that everyone was right.

0: 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And now it's back to 1963. It's Pure Oldies. 103.5.
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And now it's back to 1965. It's Pure Oldies, 103.5.

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And I'm telling you, honey, you're my reason.

The hits just keep on coming, hit after hit. And now it's back to 1957. It's Pure Oldies, 103.5. The hits just keep on coming, hit after hit. And now it's back to 1956. It's Pure Oldies, 103.5.

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0: The hits just keep on coming, hit after hit. 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
1: Mitchell's only live and local color radar weather for today. Becoming sunny through the afternoon, a high around 83, with southwest winds 10 to 15, becoming northwest, gusting up to 25. For tonight, clear sky, lows around 57, with southwest winds 5 to 10. Wednesday, sunny, highs of 79, northwest winds 15 to 20. And Thursday, sunny and breezy with highs around 86. Weather details 24/7. 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

0: The hits just keep on coming, hit after hit. And now it's back to 1957. It's Pure Oldies, 103.5. The hits just keep on coming, hit after hit. And now it's back to 1955. It's Pure Oldies.
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0: 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And now it's back to 1958. It's Pure Oldies, 103.5.

0: The hits just keep on coming, hit after hit. And now it's back to 1959. It's Pure Oldies, 103.5. The hits just keep on coming, hit after hit. And now it's back to 1957. 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
1: Mitchell's Only Live and Local Color Radar weather for today. Becoming sunny through the afternoon, a high around 83 with southwest winds 10 to 15, becoming northwest, gusting up to 25. For tonight, clear sky, lows around 57 with southwest winds 5 to 10. Wednesday, sunny, highs of 79, northwest winds 15 to 20. And Thursday, sunny and breezy with highs around 86. Weather details 24/7. 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

0: 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And now it's back to 1962. 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

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And now it's back to 1956. 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

The hits just keep on coming, hit after hit. And now it's back to 1957. It's Pure Oldies, 103.5. And now, ladies and gentlemen, we remember 1957 on Pure Oldies, 103.5.

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And now it's back to 1957. It's Pure Oldies, 103.5. And now, ladies and gentlemen, we remember 1960 on Pure Oldies, 103.5.

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1: Mitchell's only live and local color radar weather for today. Becoming sunny through the afternoon, a high around 83 with southwest winds 10 to 15, becoming northwest gusting up to 25. For tonight, clear sky, lows around 57 with southwest winds 5 to 10. Wednesday, sunny, highs of 79, northwest winds 15 to 20. And Thursday, sunny and breezy with highs around 86. Weather details 24/7. 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

0: The hits just keep on coming, hit after hit. And now it's back to 1957. It's Pure Oldies, 103.5. The hits just keep on coming, hit after hit. And now it's back to 1956. It's Pure Oldies, 103.5.
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The hits just keep on coming, hit after hit. And now it's back to 1957. 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

the hits just keep on coming, hit after hit. And now it's back to 1958. It's Pure Oldies, 103.5. One, two.

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hits just keep on coming, hit after hit. And now it's back to 1957. It's Pure Oldies, 103.5. And now, ladies and gentlemen, we remember 1964 on Pure Oldies, 103.5.

The hits just keep on coming, hit after hit. And now it's back to 1966. It's Pure Oldies, 103.5. The hits just keep on coming, hit after hit. And now it's back to 1965. It's Pure Oldies, 103.5.

0: The hits just keep on coming, hit after hit. And now it's back to 1957. It's Pure Oldies, 103.5. And now, ladies and gentlemen, we remember 1957 on Pure Oldies, 103.5.
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The hits just keep on coming, hit after hit. And now it's back to 1957. It's Pure Oldies, 103.5. And now, ladies and gentlemen, we remember 1958 on Pure Oldies, 103.5. And now, ladies and gentlemen, we remember 1960 on Pure Oldies, 103.5.

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The hits just keep on coming, hit after hit. And now it's back to 1957. It's Pure Oldies, 103.5. And now, ladies and gentlemen, we remember 1962 on Pure Oldies, 103.5.

0: 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And now it's back to 1962. It's Pure Oldies, 103.5.
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0: The hits just keep on coming, hit after hit. And now it's back to 1957. It's Pure Oldies, 103.5.
1: 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Yeah, this is the Big Bopper speaking.

0: hits just keep on coming, hit after hit. And now it's back to 1957. It's Pure Oldies, 103.5. The hits just keep on coming, hit after hit. And now it's back to 1958. It's Pure Oldies, 103.5.
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the hits just keep on coming, hit after hit. And now it's back to 1957. It's Pure Oldies, 103.5. The hits just keep on coming, hit after hit. And now it's back to 1965. It's Pure Oldies, 103.5.

0: 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And now it's back to 1963. It's Pure Oldies, 103.5. And now, ladies and gentlemen, we remember 1955 on Pure Oldies, 103.5.
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2: 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It's because I'm short, I know.

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And now it's back to 1956. 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

0: The hits just keep on coming, hit after hit. And now it's back to 1957. It's Pure Oldies, 103.5. And now, ladies and gentlemen, we remember 1959 on Pure Oldies, 103.5.
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The hits just keep on coming, hit after hit. And now it's back to 1955. It's Pure Oldies, 103.5. And now, ladies and gentlemen, we remember 1958 on Pure Oldies, 103.5.

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The hits just keep on coming, hit after hit. And now it's back to 1957. It's Pure Oldies, 103.5. And now, ladies and gentlemen, we remember 1960 on Pure Oldies, 103.5. And now, ladies and gentlemen, we remember 1961 on Pure Oldies, 103.5.

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You move.

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And now it's back to 1957. It's Pure Oldies, 103.5. And now, ladies and gentlemen, we remember 1963 on Pure Oldies, 103.5.

0: 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And now it's back to 1966. It's Pure Oldies, 103.5.
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The hits just keep on coming, hit after hit. And now it's back to 1957. 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

The hits just keep on coming, hit after hit. And now it's back to 1958. It's Pure Oldies, 103.5. Ollie.

The hits just keep on coming, hit after hit. And now it's back to 1957. It's Pure Oldies, 103.5. The hits just keep on coming, hit after hit. And now it's back to 1959. It's Pure Oldies, 103.5.

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The hits just keep on coming, hit after hit. And now it's back to 1957. It's Pure Oldies, 103.5. And now, ladies and gentlemen, we remember 1955 on Pure Oldies, 103.5.

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The hits just keep on coming, hit after hit. And now it's back to 1962. It's Pure Oldies, 103.5. The hits just keep on coming, hit after hit. And now it's back to 1956. 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

0: 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And now it's back to 1957. It's Pure Oldies, 103.5. And now, ladies and gentlemen, we remember 1961 on Pure Oldies, 103.5.
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The hits just keep on coming, hit after hit. And now it's back to 1957. It's Pure Oldies, 103.5. And now, ladies and gentlemen, we remember 1962 on Pure Oldies, 103.5. And now, ladies and gentlemen, we remember 1962 on Pure Oldies, 103.5.

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And he's been blue since then. Now he's found somebody new, and you want him back again.

The hits just keep on coming, hit after hit. And now it's back to 1957. It's Pure Oldies, 103.5. And now, ladies and gentlemen, we remember 1956 on Pure Oldies, 103.5.

The hits just keep on coming, hit after hit. And now it's back to 1957. It's Pure Oldies, 103.5.

0: 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It's Pure Oldies, 103.5.
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The hits just keep on coming, hit after hit. And now it's back to 1958. 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

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A distant moaning of a train seems to play a sad refrain.

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It's Pure Oldies, 103.5.

The hits just keep on coming, hit after hit. And now it's back to 1957. It's Pure Oldies, 103.5. And now, ladies and gentlemen, we remember 1964 on Pure Oldies, 103.5.

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The hits just keep on coming, hit after hit. And now it's back to 1957. It's Pure Oldies, 103.5. The hits just keep on coming, hit after hit. And now it's back to 1956. It's Pure Oldies, 103.5. 1, 2, 3, 5.

0: The hits just keep on coming, hit after hit. 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It's Pure Oldies, 103.5.
1: If you terminate your spouse, can you still inherit his or her property? The court targeted that tough question in the case of the egregious elder. I'm Curtis Howard with today's Point of Law.
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1: Esther Mae Landis had been a waitress for 10 years, ever since the split up with Charlie. She was getting pretty tired of the lonely life, and besides, the job was hard on her feet. So when Jake Pillsbury became interested, she did not discourage him. What she knew about him sounded favorable. He owned and operated a five-chair barbershop, and he was an elder in the church. It wasn't until after their marriage that she learned he was also a secret alcoholic. Esther Mae tried hard to be a good wife, and Jake was all right when he was sober. But when he was drunk, he thought nothing of slamming her against the nearest wall or punching her around. Esther Mae's temper was slow to rise, but when it did, she yelled, "You listen here, Jake! You hit me once more, and I'll grab whatever's near and bash your head in!" That stopped him for a few days, but when he started tipping the tequila again, he got all the angrier. "You think you're tough," he snarled. "Well, I'm going to show you tough." And he went for her with his big fist clenched. Esther Mae ran to the door. It was locked. He had her cornered. In desperation, she clutched at something, a stone statuette. As he grabbed her, she brought it down on his head with all her might. The funeral was the following Tuesday. Then she learned that Jake had been as wealthy as he was mean. She filed suit to have it awarded to her. Her attorney told the court, "Jake left no will. We've not been able to locate any living relatives. Therefore, as Jake's wife, she is entitled to everything he had." The state's attorney said, "Not at all. The law is that a person cannot inherit anything from the person he or she kills in order to get the estate. Esther Mae cannot get Jake's money. It should instead go to the state in the absence of any other heirs." Can Esther Mae get the estate despite the law? We'll find out in just a moment.
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1: If you kill your spouse, can you inherit his or her estate? In a situation like this, you can, a Virginia appeals court ruled. It's true our law says if you kill to gain an inheritance, you cannot have it. But here, Esther Mae wasn't thinking of any inheritance. She swung the statuette only because her drunken husband was about to harm her. Therefore, she is not barred, and Jake's money and property must go to her. It's a point of law.
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1: 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And now it's back to 1957. It's Pure Oldies, 103.5. 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
3: From the MitchellNow.com Sports Desk, I'm Mike Kelly with your sports update for your Wednesday morning. We'll start off with the Mitchell Colonels. Mitchell Volleyball dropped a road match to Huron Tuesday night, 3-1. The Colonels won the opening set before Huron took the next three. Mitchell falls to 2-5 and returns

0: home Thursday night to face Sioux Falls, Washington. The varsity match is scheduled for 6:30 p.m. at the Mitchell High School. On the soccer field, the Mitchell girls and Yankton played to a one-all draw on Tuesday. Mitchell is now 3-2-1. Colonel football is 1-1 after last Friday's 47-27 loss to Spearfish. Remember that Mitchell returns to Joe Quinnell Field on Saturday to host Douglas during the annual Colonel Bowl. Kickoff is scheduled for 6 p.m. Remember, pregame will be at 5:30 p.m. on Pure Oldies 103.5, pureoldies1035.com, and on the Mitchell Now app. It's a busy night for the Tigers in Mitchell. Dakota Wesleyan men's soccer team hosts Northern Iowa Area Community College at 5 o'clock at the Pepsi-Cola Soccer Complex. The 11th-ranked Dakota Wesleyan volleyball team, they make their home debut tonight, hosting Dort in a GPAC opener. The Tigers enter at 11-1, and with 10 of their victories coming in three-set sweeps. JV begins at 6, followed by the varsity match at 7:30 at the Christian Family Athletic Center. DW football coming off a 34-21 win over Doan. The Tigers rally from an early deficit and have now beaten Doan four straight seasons. Dakota Wesleyan travels to Waldorf on Saturday for its next GPAC game, with game time at 6 p.m., pregame at 5:30, with the voice of the Tigers, Rod Patterson, doing the play-by-play. That game can be heard on KMIT, KMIT.com, and the Mitchell Now app. South Dakota State football is looking to rebound from a 34-18 loss to Northwestern on Saturday night. Jackrabbits finished with 432 yards of offense, but struggled to finish drives in the red zone. The Jacks return home Saturday, face New Haven at 6 o'clock in Brookings. The USD Coyotes are 2-0 in football after beating Northern Colorado 38-23 Saturday. USD ran for 214 yards and three touchdowns in the victory. South Dakota hosts Eastern Washington Saturday afternoon at the Dakota Dome, kickoff at 1 o'clock. Dakota State football fell to NCAA Division II opponent Black Hills State Saturday, 44-31. The Trojans pulled within 2 points early in the third quarter before Black Hills State pulled away. Dakota State is now 1-1, and the Trojans return home Saturday night to face Nebraska Wesleyan at 6 o'clock in Madison. The Minnesota Twins held off Detroit Tuesday night for a 3-2 victory. Cody Clemens delivered a two-run homer in the sixth inning, and the Minnesota bullpen protected the one-run lead the rest of the way. The Twins improved to 69-76 on the season. Minnesota and Detroit wrap up their series this afternoon at 12:10 Central Time at Comerica Park. The Vikings are preparing for the regular season opener this Sunday against Green Bay Pack at U.S. Bank Stadium. Kickoff in the border battle is set for 3:25 Sunday afternoon with the game on CBS. The NFL regular season begins with a rematch of last season's Super Bowl. The New England Patriots visit the defending champion Seattle Seahawks at Lumens Field. Seattle defeated New England 7 months ago to win the franchise's second Lombardi Trophy. Kickoff is at 7:20 Central Time tonight on NBC. And don't forget, the special guest at the Mitchell Quarterback Club tonight will be Mike Gary of McCook Central Montrose Football, Michael Schmitz of Woonsocket Weston and Spring Sanborn Central Football, and Dustin Cheddar of Freeman Football. The Mitchell Quarterback Club meets at Bradley's in downtown Mitchell every Wednesday night with food and beverages beginning at 5:30 and speakers beginning at 6:30 p.m. Also speaking will be the DWU and Mitchell Colonel coaches as well. Everyone is invited to attend the weekly meetings, and a reminder that yearly dues are only $30 per person. From the MitchellNow.com sports desk, this has been Mike Kelly with your Wednesday morning sports update.
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The hits just keep on coming, hit after hit. And now it's back to 1962. It's Pure Oldies, 103.5. The hits just keep on coming, hit after hit. And now it's back to 1957. It's Pure Oldies, 103.5.

The hits just keep on coming, hit after hit. And now it's back to 1958. 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

0: The hits just keep on coming, hit after hit. And now it's back to 1957. It's Pure Oldies, 103.5. And now, ladies and gentlemen, we remember 1964 on Pure Oldies, 103.5.
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2: 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We'll start off with the Mitchell Colonels. Mitchell Volleyball dropped a road match to Huron Tuesday night, 3-1. The Colonels won the opening set before Huron took the next three. Mitchell falls to 2-5 and returns home Thursday night to face Sioux Falls, Washington. The varsity match is scheduled for 6:30 p.m. at the Mitchell High School. On the soccer field, the Mitchell girls and Yankton played to a 1-1 draw on Tuesday. Mitchell is now 3-2-1. Colonel football is 1-1 after last Friday's 47-27 loss to Spearfish. Remember that Mitchell returns to Joe Quinnell Field on Saturday to host Douglas during the annual Colonel Bowl. Kickoff is scheduled for 6 p.m. Remember, pregame will be at 5:30 p.m. on Pure Oldies 103.5. PureOldies1035.com, and on the Mitchell Now app. It's a busy night for the Tigers in Mitchell. Dakota Wesleyan men's soccer team hosts Northern Iowa Area Community College at 5 o'clock at the Pepsi-Cola Soccer Complex. The 11th-ranked Dakota Wesleyan volleyball team, they make their home debut tonight, hosting Dort in a GPAC opener. The Tigers enter at 11-1, and with 10 of their victories coming in three-set sweeps. JV begins at 6, followed by the varsity match at 7:30 at the Christian Family Athletic Center. DW football coming off a 34-21 win over Doan. The Tigers rally from an early deficit and have now beaten Doan four straight seasons. Dakota Wesleyan travels to Waldorf on Saturday for its next GPAC game, with game time at 6 p.m., pregame at 5:30, with the voice of the Tigers, Rod Patterson, doing the play-by-play. That game can be heard on KMIT, KMIT.com.

0: and the Mitchell Now app. South Dakota State football is looking to rebound from a 34-18 loss to Northwestern on Saturday night. Jackrabbits finished with 432 yards of offense, but struggled to finish drives in the red zone. The Jacks return home Saturday, face New Haven at 6 o'clock in Brookings. The USD Coyotes are 2-0 in football after beating Northern Colorado 38-23 Saturday. USD ran for 214 yards and three touchdowns in the victory. South Dakota hosts Eastern Washington Saturday afternoon at the Dakota Dome, kickoff at 1 o'clock. Dakota State football fell to NCAA Division II opponent Black Hills State Saturday, 44-31. The Trojans pulled within 2 points early in the third quarter before Black Hills State pulled away. Dakota State is now 1-1, and the Trojans return home Saturday night to face Nebraska Wesleyan at 6 o'clock in Madison. The Minnesota Twins held off Detroit Tuesday night for a 3-2 victory. Cody Clemens delivered a two-run homer in the sixth inning, and the Minnesota bullpen protected the one-run lead the rest of the way. The Twins improved to 69-76 on the season. Minnesota and Detroit wrap up their series this afternoon at 12:10 Central Time at Comerica Park. The Vikings are preparing for the regular season opener this Sunday against Green Bay Pack at U.S. Bank Stadium. Kickoff in the border battle is set for 3:25 Sunday afternoon with the game on CBS. The NFL regular season begins with a rematch of last season's Super Bowl. The New England Patriots visit the defending champion Seattle Seahawks at Lumens Field. Seattle defeated New England 7 months ago to win the franchise's second Lombardi Trophy. Kickoff is at 7:20 Central Time tonight on NBC. And don't forget, the special guest at the Mitchell Quarterback Club tonight will be Mike Gary of McCook Central Montrose Football, Michael Schmitz of Woonsocket Weston and Spring Sanborn Central Football, and Dustin Cheddar of Freeman Football. The Mitchell Quarterback Club meets at Bradley's in downtown Mitchell every Wednesday night with food and beverages beginning at 5:30 and speakers beginning at 6:30 p.m. Also speaking will be the DWU and Mitchell Colonel coaches as well. Everyone is invited to attend the weekly meetings, and a reminder that yearly dues are only $30 per person. From the MitchellNow.com Sports Desk, this has been Mike Kelly with your Wednesday morning sports update.
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0: 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And now it's back to 1963. It's Pure Oldies.
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0: The hits just keep on coming, hit after hit. And now it's back to 1957. It's Pure Oldies, 103.5. The hits just keep on coming, hit after hit. And now it's back to 1965. 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
6: 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We'll start off with the Mitchell Colonels. Mitchell Volleyball dropped a road match to Huron Tuesday night, 3-1. The Colonels won the opening set before Huron took the next three. Mitchell falls to 2-5 and returns home Thursday night to face Sioux Falls, Washington. The varsity match is scheduled for 6:30 p.m. at the Mitchell High School. On the soccer field, the Mitchell girls and Yankton played to a one-all draw on Tuesday. Mitchell is now 3-2-1. Colonel football is 1-1 after last Friday's 47-27 loss to Spearfish. Remember that Mitchell returns to Joe Quinnell Field on Saturday to host Douglas during the annual Colonel Bowl. Kickoff is scheduled for 6 p.m. Remember, pregame will be at 5:30 p.m. on Pure Oldies 103.5, pureoldies1035.com, and on the Mitchell Now app. It's a busy night for the Tigers in Mitchell. Dakota Wesleyan men's soccer team hosts Northern Iowa Area Community College at 5 o'clock at the Pepsi-Cola Soccer Complex. The 11th-ranked Dakota Wesleyan volleyball team, they make their home debut tonight, hosting Dort in a GPAC opener. The Tigers enter at 11-1, and with 10 of their victories coming in three-set sweeps. JV begins at 6, followed by the varsity match at 7:30 at the Christian Family Athletic Center. DW football coming off a 34-21 win over Doan. The Tigers rally from an early deficit and have now beaten Doan four straight seasons. Dakota Wesleyan travels to Waldorf on Saturday for its next GPAC game, with game time at 6 p.m., pregame at 5:30, with the voice of the Tigers, Rod Patterson, doing the play-by-play. That game can be heard on KMIT, KMIT.com, and the Mitchell Now app. South Dakota State football is looking to rebound from a 34-18 loss to Northwestern on Saturday night. Jackrabbits finished with 432 yards of offense, but struggled to finish drives in the red zone. The Jacks return home Saturday, face New Haven at 6 o'clock in Brookings. The USD Coyotes are 2-0 in football after beating Northern Colorado 38-23 Saturday. USD ran for 214 yards and three touchdowns in

0: the victory. South Dakota hosts Eastern Washington Saturday afternoon at the Dakota Dome, kickoff at 1 o'clock. Dakota State football fell to NCAA Division II opponent Black Hills State Saturday, 44-31. The Trojans pulled within 2 points early in the third quarter before Black Hills State pulled away. Dakota State is now 1-1, and the Trojans return home Saturday night to face Nebraska Wesleyan at 6 o'clock in Madison. The Minnesota Twins held off Detroit Tuesday night for a 3-2 victory. Cody Clemens delivered a two-run homer in the sixth inning, and the Minnesota bullpen protected the one-run lead the rest of the way. The Twins improved to 69-76 on the season. Minnesota and Detroit wrap up their series this afternoon at 12:10 Central Time at Comerica Park. The Vikings are preparing for the regular season opener this Sunday against Green Bay Pack at U.S. Bank Stadium. Kickoff in the border battle is set for 3:25 Sunday afternoon with the game on CBS. The NFL regular season begins with a rematch of last season's Super Bowl. The New England Patriots visit the defending champion Seattle Seahawks at Lumens Field. Seattle defeated New England 7 months ago to win the franchise's second Lombardi Trophy. Kickoff is at 7:20 Central Time tonight on NBC. And don't forget, the special guest at the Mitchell Quarterback Club tonight will be Mike Gary of McCook Central Montrose Football, Michael Schmitz of Woonsocket Weston and Spring Sanborn Central Football, and Dustin Cheddar of Freeman Football. The Mitchell Quarterback Club meets at Bradley's in downtown Mitchell every Wednesday night with food and beverages beginning at 5:30 and speakers beginning at 6:30 p.m. Also speaking will be the DWU and Mitchell Colonel coaches as well. Everyone is invited to attend the weekly meetings, and a reminder that yearly dues are only $30 per person. From the MitchellNow.com sports desk, this has been Mike Kelly with your Wednesday morning sports update.
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The hits just keep on coming, hit after hit. And now it's back to 1957. It's Pure Oldies, 103.5. And now, ladies and gentlemen, we remember 1966 on Pure Oldies, 103.5. And now, ladies and gentlemen, we remember 1956 on Pure Oldies, 103.5.

The hits just keep on coming, hit after hit. And now it's back to 1957. 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

0: The hits just keep on coming, hit after hit. And now it's back to 1957. 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
2: Mitchell's only live and local color radar weather. Sunny with a high of 80 today. Northwest winds 15 to 20. Tonight, clear sky, lows around 53. For Thursday, sunny, highs of 85 with south winds up to 20, gusting up to 30. Friday, sunny and breezy, highs of 93. And Saturday, mostly sunny, highs of 76. Weather details 24/7. 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
0: 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And now it's back to 1958. It's Pure Oldies. 103.5.

The hits just keep on coming, hit after hit. And now it's back to 1959. It's Pure Oldies, 103.5.

0: 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And now it's back to 1966. 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

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And now it's back to 1965. 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

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And now it's back to 1957. It's Pure Oldies, 103.5. And now, ladies and gentlemen, we remember 1955 on Pure Oldies, 103.5.

The hits just keep on coming, hit after hit. 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

0: 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And now it's back to 1957. 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
1: Mitchell's Only Live and Local Color Radar weather. Sunny with a high of 80 today. Northwest winds 15 to 20. Tonight, clear sky, lows around 53. For Thursday, sunny, highs of 85 with south winds up to 20, gusting up to 30. Friday, sunny and breezy, highs of 93. And Saturday, mostly sunny, highs of 76. Weather details 24/7. 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

0: 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And now it's back to 1957. It's Pure Oldies, 103.5. And now, ladies and gentlemen, we remember 1967 on Pure Oldies, 103.5.
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0: The hits just keep on coming, hit after hit. And now it's back to 1957. It's Pure Oldies, 103.5. And now, ladies and gentlemen, we remember 1968 on Pure Oldies, 103.
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0: 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Hit after hit. And now, it's back to 1957. It's Pure Oldies, 103.5.

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And now it's back to 1958. 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

0: The hits just keep on coming, hit after hit. 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
1: Mitchell's Only Live and Local Color Radar Weather. Sunny with a high of 80 today. Northwest winds 15 to 20. Tonight, clear sky, lows around 53. For Thursday, sunny, highs of 85 with south winds up to 20, gusting up to 30. Friday, sunny and breezy, highs of 93. And Saturday, mostly sunny, highs of 76. Weather details 24/7. 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
0: 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And now it's back to 1959. 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

0: The hits just keep on coming, hit after hit. 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

The hits just keep on coming, hit after hit. And now it's back to 1957. It's Pure Oldies, 103.5. The hits just keep on coming, hit after hit. And now it's back to 1956. It's Pure Oldies, 103.5.

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0: 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And now it's back to 1957. 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
1: Mitchell's only live in local color radar weather. Well, mostly sunny today and a high of 80. Northwest winds up to 20. For tonight, clear sky, lows around 53. Thursday, sunny and a high of 85. South winds up to 20, gusting up to 30. Friday, warmer, high of 93, sunny and breezy. And Saturday, mostly sunny, highs around 76. Weather details 24/7. 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

0: 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And now it's back to 1957. It's Pure Oldies, 103.5. And now, ladies and gentlemen, we remember 1955 on Pure Oldies, 103.5.
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0: 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And now it's back to 1957. It's Pure Oldies, 103.5. 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
0: 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And now it's back to 1958. It's Pure Oldies, 103.5.

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And now it's back to 1959. It's Pure Oldies, 103.5.

0: 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And now it's back to 1957. 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
5: Mitchell's only live in local color radar weather. Well, mostly sunny today and a high of 80, northwest winds up to 20. For tonight, clear sky, lows around 53. Thursday, sunny and a high of 85. South winds up to 20, gusting up to 30. Friday, warmer, high of 93, sunny and breezy. And Saturday, mostly sunny, highs around 76. Weather details 24/7. 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

The hits just keep on coming, hit after hit. 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

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And now it's back to 1956. 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

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And now it's back to 1957. It's Pure Oldies, 103.5. 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

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And now it's back to 1957. It's Pure Oldies. And now, ladies and gentlemen, we remember 1960 on Pure Oldies. 103.5.

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1: Mitchell's Only Live in Local Color Radar Weather. Well, mostly sunny today and a high of 80. Northwest winds up to 20. For tonight, clear sky, lows around 53. Thursday, sunny and a high of 85. South winds up to 20, gusting up to 30. Friday, warmer, high of 93, sunny and breezy. And Saturday, mostly sunny, highs around 76. Weather details 24/7. 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

0: 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And now it's back to 1957. It's Pure Oldies, 103.5. The hits just keep on coming, hit after hit. And now it's back to 1957. 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

The hits just keep on coming, hit after hit. And now it's back to 1955. It's Pure Oldies, 103.5. And now, ladies and gentlemen, we remember 1956 on Pure Oldies, 103.5.

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0: The hits just keep on coming, hit after hit. And now it's back to 1957. It's Pure Oldies, 103.5. The hits just keep on coming, hit after hit. And now it's back to 1958. It's Pure Oldies, 103.5.
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0: 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It's Pure Oldies, 103.5.
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0: 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And now it's back to 1957. It's Pure Oldies. 103.5.
1: Mitchell's only live in local color radar weather. Well, mostly sunny today and a high of 80. Northwest winds up to 20. For tonight, clear sky, lows around 53. Thursday, sunny and a high of 85. South winds up to 20, gusting up to 30. Friday, warmer, high of 93, sunny and breezy. And Saturday, mostly sunny, highs around 76. Weather details 24/7. 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
0: 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And now, it's back to 1965. It's Pure Oldies, 103.5.

0: 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And now it's back to 1966. It's Pure Oldies, 103.5.
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1: Well, since my baby left me, well, I found a new place to dwell. Well, it's down at the end of Lonely Street, that Heartbreak Hotel, where I'll be just a lonely baby.

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1: The hits just keep on coming, hit after hit. And now it's back to 1957. It's Pure Oldies, 103.5. And now, ladies and gentlemen, we remember 1958 on Pure Oldies, 103.5.

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And now it's back to 1957. It's Pure Oldies, 103.5. And now, ladies and gentlemen, we remember 1961 on Pure Oldies, 103.5.

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0: 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It's Pure Oldies. 103.5. The hits just keep on coming. Hit after hit. And now it's back to 1959. 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
2: From the MitchellNow.com Sports Desk, I'm Mike Kelly with your sports update for your Wednesday morning. We'll start off with the Mitchell Colonels. Mitchell Volleyball dropped a road match to Huron Tuesday night, 3-1. The Colonels won the opening set before Huron took the next three. Mitchell falls to 2-5 and returns home Thursday night to face Sioux Falls, Washington. The varsity match is scheduled for 6:30 p.m. at the Mitchell High School. On the soccer field, the Mitchell girls and Yankton played to a 1-1 draw on Tuesday. Mitchell is now 3-2-1. Colonel football is 1-1 after last Friday's 47-27 loss to Spearfish. Remember that Mitchell returns to Joe Quinnell Field on Saturday to host Douglas during the annual Colonel Bowl. Kickoff is scheduled for 6 p.m. Remember, pregame will be at 5:30 p.m. on Pure Oldies 103.5. PureOldies1035.com, and on the Mitchell Now app. It's a busy night for the Tigers in Mitchell. Dakota Wesleyan men's soccer team hosts Northern Iowa Area Community College at 5 o'clock at the Pepsi-Cola Soccer Complex. The 11th-ranked Dakota Wesleyan volleyball team, they make their home debut tonight, hosting Dorton, a GPAC opener. The Tigers enter at 11-1, and with 10 of their victories coming in three-set sweeps. JV begins at 6, followed by the varsity match at 7:30 at the Christian Family Athletic Center. DW football coming off a 34-21 win over Doan. The Tigers rally from an early deficit and have now beaten Doan four straight seasons. Dakota Wesleyan travels to Waldorf on Saturday for its next GPAC game, with game time at 6 p.m., pregame at 5:30, with the voice of the Tigers, Rod Patterson, doing the play-by-play. That game can be heard on KMIT, KMIT.com, and the Mitchell Now app. South Dakota State football is looking to rebound from a 34-18 loss to Northwestern on Saturday night. Jackrabbits finished with 432 yards of offense, but struggled to finish drives in the red zone. The Jacks return home Saturday to face New Haven at 6 o'clock in Brookings. The USD Coyotes are 2-0 in football after beating Northern Colorado 38-23 Saturday. USD ran for 214 yards and three touchdowns in the victory. South Dakota hosts Eastern Washington Saturday afternoon at the Dakota Dome, kickoff at 1 o'clock. Dakota State football fell to NCAA Division II opponent Black Hills State Saturday, 44-31. The Trojans pulled within 2 points early in the third quarter before Black Hills State pulled away. Dakota State is now 1-1, and the Trojans return home Saturday night to face Nebraska Wesleyan at 6 o'clock in Madison. The Minnesota Twins held off Detroit Tuesday night for a 3-2 victory. Cody Clemens delivered a two-run homer in the sixth inning, and the Minnesota bullpen protected the one-run lead the rest of the way. The Twins improved to 69-76 on the season. Minnesota and Detroit wrap up their series this afternoon at 12:10 Central Time at Comerica Park. The Vikings are preparing for the regular season opener this Sunday against Green Bay Pack at U.S. Bank Stadium. Kickoff in the border battle is set for 3:25 Sunday afternoon with the game on CBS. The NFL regular season begins with a rematch of last season's Super Bowl. The New England Patriots visit the defending champion Seattle Seahawks at Lumen Field. Seattle defeated New England 7 months ago to win the franchise's second Lombardi Trophy. Kickoff is at 7:20 Central Time tonight on NBC. And don't forget, the special guest at the Mitchell Quarterback Club tonight will be Mike Gary of McCook Central Montrose Football, Michael Schmitz of Woonsocket Weston and Spring Sanborn Central Football, and Dustin Cheddar of Freeman Football. The Mitchell Quarterback Club meets at Bradley's in downtown Mitchell every Wednesday night with food and beverages beginning at 5:30 and speakers beginning at 6:30 p.m. Also speaking will be the DWU and Mitchell Colonel coaches as well. Everyone is invited to attend the weekly meetings, and a reminder that yearly dues are only $30 per person. From the MitchellNow.com Sports Desk, this has been Mike Kelly with your Wednesday morning sports update.
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0: 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And now it's back to 1957. It's pure oldies.
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0: 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And now it's back to 1965. It's pure oldies. 103.5.

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The hits just keep on coming, hit after hit. And now it's back to 1963. It's Pure Oldies, 103.5. And now, ladies and gentlemen, we remember 1955 on Pure Oldies, 103.5.

The hits just keep on coming, hit after hit. And now it's back to 1956. It's Pure Oldies, 103.5.

0: The hits just keep on coming, hit after hit. And now it's back to 1957. It's Pure Oldies, 103.5. The hits just keep on coming, hit after hit. And now it's back to 1960. It's Pure Oldies, 103.5.
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2: Time now for today's funeral announcement, brought to you by the Bittner Funeral Chapel.
3: Joseph Kelty, age 93 of Plangaton, passed away Thursday, September 3rd, 2026, at his son's home in Logan, Ohio. Funeral Mass will be at 10:30 a.m. Saturday, September 12th, at St. John's Catholic Church in Plangaton. Burial will be at Mitzvah Cemetery in Plangaton. Visitation will be Friday from 5 until 7 p.m. at the church with a 6:30 p.m. prayer service. Arrangements by the Bittner Funeral Chapel. Henry Musil, age 88 of Aberdeen, passed away on Saturday, August 22nd at Firesteel Healthcare Center in Mitchell. Arrangements are pending under direction of the Bittner Funeral Chapel. Rose Stocking, age 93 of Bismarck, North Dakota, passed away on Thursday, September 3rd, 2026 at Missouri Slope Nursing Home in Bismarck. Mass of Christian burial will be at 10:30 a.m. Tuesday, September 8th, at Holy Spirit Catholic Church in Mitchell. Visitation will be from 9:30 a.m. until the time of Mass. Interment will follow at the American Legion Cemetery in Mitchell. In lieu of flowers, memorials may be directed to the charity of your choice in support of our veterans. Arrangements by the Will Funeral Chapel.
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3: From the MitchellNow.com Sports Desk, I'm Mike Kelly with your sports update for your Wednesday morning. We'll start off with the Mitchell Colonels. Mitchell Volleyball dropped a road match to Huron Tuesday night, 3-1. The Colonels won the opening set before Huron took the next three. Mitchell falls to 2-5 and returns home Thursday night to face Sioux Falls, Washington. The varsity match is scheduled for 6:30 p.m. at the Mitchell High School. On the soccer field, the Mitchell girls and Yankton played to a 1-1 draw on Tuesday. Mitchell is now 3-2-1. Colonel football is 1-1 after last Friday's 47-27 loss to Spearfish. Remember that Mitchell returns to Joe Quinnell Field on Saturday to host Douglas during the annual Colonel Bowl. Kickoff is scheduled for 6 p.m. Remember, pregame will be at 5:30 p.m. on Pure Oldies 103.5. PureOldies1035.com, and on the Mitchell Now app. It's a busy night for the Tigers in Mitchell. Dakota Wesleyan men's soccer team hosts Northern Iowa Area Community College at 5 o'clock at the Pepsi-Cola Soccer Complex. The 11th-ranked Dakota Wesleyan volleyball team, they make their home debut tonight, hosting Dort in a GPAC opener. The Tigers enter at 11-1, and with 10 of their victories coming in three-set sweeps. JV begins at 6, followed by the varsity match at 7:30 at the Christian Family Athletic Center. DW football coming off a 34-21 win over Doan. The Tigers rally from an early deficit and have now beaten Doan four straight seasons. Dakota Wesleyan travels to Waldorf on Saturday for its next GPAC game, with game time at 6 p.m., pregame at 5:30, with the voice of the Tigers, Rod Patterson, doing the play-by-play. That game can be heard on KMIT, KMIT.com, and the Mitchell Now app. South Dakota State football is looking to rebound from a 34-18 loss to Northwestern on Saturday night. Jackrabbits finished with 432 yards of offense, but struggled to finish drives in the red zone. The Jacks return home Saturday to face New Haven at 6 o'clock in Brookings. The USD Coyotes are 2-0 in football after beating Northern Colorado 38-23 Saturday. USD ran for 214 yards and three touchdowns in the victory. South Dakota hosts Eastern Washington Saturday afternoon at the Dakota Dome, kickoff at 1 o'clock. Dakota State football fell to NCAA Division II opponent Black Hills State Saturday, 44-31. The Trojans pulled within 2 points early in the third quarter before Black Hills State pulled away. Dakota State is now 1-1, and the Trojans return home Saturday night to face Nebraska Wesleyan at 6 o'clock in Madison. The Minnesota Twins held off Detroit Tuesday night for a 3-2 victory. Cody Clemens delivered a two-run homer in the sixth inning, and the Minnesota bullpen protected the one-run lead the rest of the way. The Twins improved to 69-76 on the season. Minnesota and Detroit wrap up their series this afternoon at 12:10 Central Time at Comerica Park. The Vikings are preparing for the regular season opener this Sunday against Green Bay Pack at U.S. Bank Stadium. Kickoff in the border battle is set for 3:25 Sunday afternoon with the game on CBS. The NFL regular season begins with a rematch of last season's Super Bowl. The New England Patriots visit the defending champion Seattle Seahawks at Lumen's Field. Seattle defeated New England 7 months ago to win the franchise's second Lombardi Trophy. Kickoff is at 7:20 Central Time tonight on NBC. And don't forget, the special guest at the Mitchell Quarterback Club tonight will be Mike Gary of McCook Central Montrose Football, Michael Schmitz of Woonsocket Weston and Spring Sanborn Central Football, and Dustin Cheddar of Freeman Football. The Mitchell Quarterback Club meets at Bradley's in downtown Mitchell every Wednesday night with food and beverages beginning at 5:30 and speakers beginning at 6:30 p.m. Also speaking will be the DWU and Mitchell Colonel coaches as well. Everyone is invited to attend the weekly meetings, and a reminder that yearly dues are only $30 per person. From the MitchellNow.com sports desk, this has been Mike Kelly with your Wednesday morning sports update.
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1: 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You didn't even want me around. And now I'm back to let you know I can really shake 'em down.

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0: 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And now it's back to 1957. 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

0: 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And now it's back to 1966. 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
5: Mitchell's only live in local color radar weather. Well, mostly sunny today and a high of 80, northwest winds up to 20. For tonight, clear sky, lows around 53. Thursday, sunny and a high of 85, south winds up to 20, gusting up to 30. Friday, warmer, high of 93, sunny and breezy. And Saturday, mostly sunny, highs around 76. 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

0: The hits just keep on coming, hit after hit. And now it's back to 1957. It's Pure Oldies, 103.5. The hits just keep on coming, hit after hit. And now it's back to 1961. It's Pure Oldies, 103.5.
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And now it's back to 1957. 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